0: This Upper Michigan weather forecast is brought to you by Marquette GMC. Whether you're looking for a vehicle to purchase, need maintenance, or have an unfortunate accident, they'll take care of you.
1: Unseasonably cool temperatures continue early in our forecast, but a warm-up is on the way as a thermal ridge builds into the area, bringing more of a seasonal temperature trend back to the region. We also have a couple of upper-level disturbances work their way through the area, keeping those clouds around, along with reducing a chance of seeing some rain. We'll have one system move through the area late Monday into Tuesday, and another system moving in late Thursday into Friday. Taking a closer look at our forecast, lingering clouds with areas of light rain early on will cool to a low near 31. Lots of sun on Monday, high of 46. Monday night, clear to partly cloudy, low near 36. On Tuesday, lots of clouds, areas of light rain developing, high of 50. Tuesday night, cloudy, areas of rain, low near 38. Rain showers likely on Wednesday, high near 48. A meteorologist, Laura Lockwood from Marquette's Rocking Eagle. Right now, 40.
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0: Marquette City Police Captain Jim Finkbeiner reminds you there are a few things to remember when you're going out to take your dog for a walk.
1: You know, City Marquette, we follow the state rules, which means if your dog is in public, if it's not on private property, your private property, then it needs to be on a leash. It's a 6-foot leash is what the law states. And if you don't have your dog on a leash, then you can be ticketed. There's a couple of things in the City Marquette, too, that we have a really long shoreline, of course, and a lot of beaches and area. But all the bathing beaches in the City of Marquette, no dogs are allowed. And it doesn't make any difference if they're on a leash or not. And that's just for public health safety is the biggest reason. There are other places that dogs can be on a leash in other beach areas, just not in the city along those bathing beaches. The biggest thing is a lot of times we hear, you know, oh, I have control of my dog. He's a really good dog. He likes everybody. But we're still talking about animals, and not everybody's comfortable around animals, of course, too. And we can't always predict everything. So just the safest and most conscientious thing we can do as a person with an animal is to help people feel safe around my animal, and that's to have them on a leash where you know you have control of them all the time.
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3: Kicking off another huge set of rocks. Now.

0: hard. 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Rock. It's like being tackled by a linebacker.
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0: This Upper Michigan weather forecast is brought to you by Richardson Jewelers in Marquette, where May is the month to celebrate mom.
1: Unseasonably cool temperatures continue early in our forecast, but a warm-up is on the way as a thermal ridge builds into the area, bringing more of a seasonal temperature trend back to the region. We also have a couple of upper-level disturbances work their way through the area, keeping those clouds around, along with reducing a chance of seeing some rain. We'll have a one system move through the area late Monday into Tuesday, and another system moving in late Thursday into Friday. Taking a closer look at our forecast, lingering clouds with areas of light rain early on will cool to a low near 31. Lots of sun on Monday, high of 46. Monday night, clear to partly cloudy, low near 36. On Tuesday, lots of clouds, areas of light rain developing, high of 50. Tuesday night, cloudy, areas of rain, low near 38. Rain showers likely on Wednesday, high near 48. A meteorologist, Laura Lockwood from Marquette's Rocking Eagle. Right now, 39.
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1: Unseasonably cool temperatures continue early in our forecast, but a warm-up is on the way as a thermal ridge builds into the area, bringing more of a seasonal temperature trend back to the region. We also have a couple of upper-level disturbances work their way through the area, keeping those clouds around, along with reducing a chance of seeing some rain. We'll have one system move through the area late Monday into Tuesday, and another system moving in late Thursday into Friday. Taking a closer look at our forecast, lingering clouds with areas of light rain early on will cool to a low near 31. Lots of sun on Monday, high of 46. Monday night, clear to partly cloudy, low near 36. On Tuesday, lots of clouds, areas of light rain developing, high of 50. Tuesday night, cloudy, areas of rain, low near 38. Rain showers likely on Wednesday, high near 48. A meteorologist, Laura Lockwood from Marquette's Rocking Eagle. Right now, 39.
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1: Hi, everybody. This is Ann with another featured pet from You Pause. Misty. Misty is 24 pounds of pure tuxedo pattern magnificence. After losing her person, Misty has been keeping to herself here at You Pause. She's been tucked away in her kitty casa. She's having a little bit of a hard time, and that's understandable. There's a lot of change that happened. She's 8 years old, and we have a little secret, though. Once you reach in and start petting her and brushing her, she loves it so much. She rumbles her purr engine, and she rolls her little, well, it's a kind of a big belly. That's okay. Belly for a little rub, and she says, okay. Okay, I can trust you. We adore her here. And she's not asking for pity. She's looking for a partner who appreciates the quiet beauty of a cat who knows how to love deeply. She just needs some patience and some love. If you're interested, Misty has been sponsored by the Bargain Barn. Her adoption has been 100% paid for, meaning there's no cost to adopt this beautiful girl into your home. Thank you.
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2: Unseasonably cool temperatures continue early in our forecast, but a warm-up is on the way as a thermal ridge builds into the area, bringing more of a seasonal temperature trend back to the region. We also have a couple of upper-level disturbances work their way through the area, keeping those clouds around, along with reducing a chance of seeing some rain. We'll have one system move through the area late Monday into Tuesday, and another system moving in late Thursday into Friday. Taking a closer look at our forecast, lingering clouds with areas of light rain early on will cool to a low near 31. Lots of sun on Monday, high of 46. Monday night, clear to partly cloudy, low near 36. On Tuesday, lots of clouds, areas of light rain developing, high of 50. Tuesday night, cloudy, areas of rain, low near 38. Rain showers likely on Wednesday, high near 48. A meteorologist, Laura Lockwood from Marquette's Rocking Eagle. Right now, 38.
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0: This Upper Michigan weather forecast is brought to you by Midtown Bakery in beautiful downtown Negaunee. They're not ordinary, they're extraordinary.
1: Unseasonably cool temperatures continue early in our forecast, but a warm-up is on the way as a thermal ridge builds into the area, bringing more of a seasonal temperature trend back to the region. We also have a couple of upper-level disturbances work their way through the area, keeping those clouds around, along with reducing a chance of seeing some rain. We'll have one system move through the area late Monday into Tuesday, and another system moving in late Thursday into Friday. Taking a closer look at our forecast, lingering clouds with areas of light rain early on will cool to a low near 31. Lots of sun on Monday, high of 46. Monday night, clear to partly cloudy, low near 36. On Tuesday, lots of clouds, areas of light rain developing, high of 50. Tuesday night, cloudy, areas of rain, low near 38. Rain showers likely on Wednesday, high near 48. A meteorologist, Laura Lockwood from Marquette's Rocking Eagle. Right now, 37.
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2: Unseasonably cool temperatures continue early in our forecast, but a warm-up is on the way as a thermal ridge builds into the area, bringing more of a seasonal temperature trend back to the region. We also have a couple of upper-level disturbances work their way through the area, keeping those clouds around, along with reducing a chance of seeing some rain. We'll have a one system move through the area late Monday into Tuesday, and another system moving in late Thursday into Friday. Taking a closer look at our forecast, lingering clouds with areas of light rain early on will cool to a low near 31. Lots of sun on Monday, high of 46. Monday night, clear to partly cloudy, low near 36. On Tuesday, lots of clouds, areas of light rain developing, high of 50. Tuesday night, cloudy, areas of rain, low near 38. Rain showers likely on Wednesday, high near 48. A meteorologist, Laura Lockwood from Marquette's Rocking Eagle. Right now, 37.
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1: Unseasonably cool temperatures continue early in our forecast, but a warm-up is on the way as a thermal ridge builds into the area, bringing more of a seasonal temperature trend back to the region. We also have a couple of upper-level disturbances work their way through the area, keeping those clouds around, along with reducing a chance of seeing some rain. We'll have a one system move through the area late Monday into Tuesday, and another system moving in late Thursday into Friday. Taking a closer look at our forecast, lingering clouds with areas of light rain early on will cool to a low near 31. Lots of sun on Monday, high of 46. Monday night, clear to partly cloudy, low near 36. On Tuesday, lots of clouds, areas of light rain developing, high of 50. Tuesday night, cloudy, areas of rain, low near 38. Rain showers likely on Wednesday, high near 48. A meteorologist, Laura Lockwood from Marquette's Rocking Eagle. Right now, 36.
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0: This Upper Michigan weather forecast is brought to you by Marquette GMC. Whether you're looking for a vehicle to purchase, need maintenance, or have an unfortunate accident, they'll take care of you.
1: Unseasonably cool temperatures continue early in our forecast, but a warm-up is on the way as a thermal ridge builds into the area, bringing more of a seasonal temperature trend back to the region. We also have a couple of upper-level disturbances work their way through the area, keeping those clouds around, along with reducing a chance of seeing some rain. We'll have a one system move through the area late Monday into Tuesday, and another system moving in late Thursday into Friday. Taking a closer look at our forecast, lingering clouds with areas of light rain early on will cool to a low near 31. Lots of sun on Monday, high of 46. Monday night, clear to partly cloudy, low near 36. On Tuesday, lots of clouds, areas of light rain developing, high of 50. Tuesday night, cloudy, areas of rain, low near 38. Rain showers likely on Wednesday, high near 48. A meteorologist, Laura Lockwood from Marquette's Rocking Eagle. Right now, 34.
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2: Hi, everybody. This is Ann with another featured pet from You Pause. Misty. Misty is 24 pounds of pure tuxedo pattern magnificence. After losing her person, Misty has been keeping to herself here at You Pause. She's been tucked away in her kitty casa. She's having a little bit of a hard time, and that's understandable. There's a lot of change that happened. She's 8 years old, and we have a little secret, though. Once you reach in and start petting her and brushing her, she loves it so much. She rumbles her purr engine, and she rolls her little, well, it's a kind of a big belly. That's okay. Belly for a little rub, and she says, okay. Okay, I can trust you. We adore her here. And she's not asking for pity. She's looking for a partner who appreciates the quiet beauty of a cat who knows how to love deeply. She just needs some patience and some love. If you're interested, Misty has been sponsored by the Bargain Barn. Her adoption has been 100% paid for, meaning there's no cost to adopt this beautiful girl into your home. Thank you.
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1: This Upper Michigan weather forecast is brought to you by Richardson Jewelers in Marquette, where May is the month to celebrate mom.
2: Unseasonably cool temperatures continue early in our forecast, but a warm-up is on the way as a thermal ridge builds into the area, bringing more of a seasonal temperature trend back to the region. We also have a couple of upper-level disturbances work their way through the area, keeping those clouds around, along with reducing a chance of seeing some rain. We'll have a one system move through the area late Monday into Tuesday, and another system moving in late Thursday into Friday. Taking a closer look at our forecast, lingering clouds with areas of light rain early on will cool to a low near 31. Lots of sun on Monday, high of 46. Monday night, clear to partly cloudy, low near 36. On Tuesday, lots of clouds, areas of light rain developing, high of 50. Tuesday night, cloudy, areas of rain, low near 38. Rain showers likely on Wednesday, high near 48. A meteorologist, Laura Lockwood, from Marquette's Rocking Eagle. Right now, 34.
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6: Clearing skies expected through the early morning hours as temperatures bottom out around 31. Hitting high around 46 for the day on Monday with lots of sunshine. Winds will pick up for Monday night with passing clouds coming in and a low around 36. The mostly cloudy skies on Tuesday, warmer with a high around 50. It will be windy with rain showers likely. Rain showers continue into Tuesday night. Mostly cloudy, low around 38 and still windy. Wednesday will be rainy too, a mix of sun and clouds throughout the day with a high in the upper 40s. Dry conditions forecast into Wednesday night with partly cloudy skies, a low in the upper 30s. Warmer for Thursday, a high around 57 and mostly sunny. A chance of rain showers comes back as we head toward Thursday night. With more clouds pushing in, we bottom out around 44. 58 our forecast high for the day on Friday, with a chance of rain showers and a mix of sun and clouds throughout the day. Passing clouds continue Friday night, a low around 43 with a chance of rain showers still. Isolated rain showers will stick around for Saturday with mostly sunny skies. We hit a high around 56. I'm meteorologist Regina Kroll for Marquette's Rocking Eagle. Right now, it's 34 degrees.
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2: Clearing skies expected through the early morning hours as temperatures bottom out around 31. Hitting high around 46 for the day on Monday with lots of sunshine. Winds will pick up for Monday night with passing clouds coming in and a low around 36. Then mostly cloudy skies on Tuesday, warmer with a high around 50. It will be windy with rain showers likely. Rain showers continue into Tuesday night, mostly cloudy, low around 38 and still windy. Wednesday will be rainy too, a mix of sun and clouds throughout the day with a high in the upper 40s. Dry conditions forecast into Wednesday night with partly cloudy skies, a low in the upper 30s. Warmer for Thursday, a high around 57 and mostly sunny. A chance of rain showers comes back as we head toward Thursday night. With more clouds pushing in, we bottom out around 44. 58 our forecast high for the day on Friday, with a chance of rain showers and a mix of sun and clouds throughout the day. Passing clouds continue Friday night, a low around 43 with a chance of rain showers still. Isolated rain showers will stick around for Saturday with mostly sunny skies. We hit a high around 56. I'm meteorologist Regina Kroll for Marquette's Rocking Eagle.
1: Right now, it's 34 degrees.
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0: 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In the office, or with your brother's girlfriend. Hey, we're just doing our job. 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

temperatures bottom out around 31, hitting high around 46 for the day on Monday with lots of sunshine. Winds will pick up for Monday night with passing clouds coming in and a low around 36. Then mostly cloudy skies on Tuesday, warmer with a high around 50. It will be windy with rain showers likely. Rain showers continue into Tuesday night, mostly cloudy, low around 38 and still windy. Wednesday will be rainy too, a mix of sun and clouds throughout the day with a high in the upper 40s. Dry conditions forecast into Wednesday night with partly cloudy skies, a low in the upper 30s. Warmer for Thursday, a high around 57 and mostly sunny. A chance of rain showers comes back as we head toward Thursday night. With more clouds pushing in, we bottom out around 44. 58 our forecast high for the day on Friday, with a chance of rain showers and a mix of sun and clouds throughout the day. Passing clouds continue Friday night, a low around 43 with a chance of rain showers still. Isolated rain showers will stick around for Saturday with mostly sunny skies. We hit a high around 56. I'm meteorologist Regina Kroll for Marquette's Rocking Eagle. Right now, it's 34 degrees.

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0: This Upper Michigan weather forecast is brought to you by Marquette GMC. Whether you're looking for a vehicle to purchase, need maintenance, or have an unfortunate accident, they'll take care of you.
1: Clearing skies expected through the early morning hours as temperatures bottom out around 31. Hitting high around 46 for the day on Monday with lots of sunshine. Winds will pick up for Monday night with passing clouds coming in and a low around 36. Then mostly cloudy skies on Tuesday, warmer with a high around 50. It will be windy with rain showers likely. Rain showers continue into Tuesday night, mostly cloudy, low around 38 and still windy. Wednesday will be rainy too, a mix of sun and clouds throughout the day with a high in the upper 40s. Dry conditions forecast into Wednesday night with partly cloudy skies, a low in the upper 30s. Warmer for Thursday, a high around 57 and mostly sunny. A chance of rain showers comes back as we head toward Thursday night. With more clouds pushing in, we bottom out around 44. 58 our forecast high for the day on Friday, with a chance of rain showers and a mix of sun and clouds throughout the day. Passing clouds continue Friday night, a low around 43 with a chance of rain showers still. Isolated rain showers will stick around for Saturday with mostly sunny skies. We hit a high around 56. I'm meteorologist Regina Kroll for Marquette's Rocking Eagle. Right now, it's 33 degrees.
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1: This Upper Michigan weather forecast is brought to you by Richardson Jewelers in Marquette, where May is the month to celebrate mom.
2: Clearing skies expected through the early morning hours as temperatures bottom out around 31. Hitting high around 46 for the day on Monday with lots of sunshine. Winds will pick up for Monday night with passing clouds coming in and a low around 36. Then mostly cloudy skies on Tuesday, warmer with a high around 50. It will be windy with rain showers likely. Rain showers continue into Tuesday night. Mostly cloudy, low around 38 and still windy. Wednesday will be rainy too, a mix of sun and clouds throughout the day with a high in the upper 40s. Dry conditions forecast into Wednesday night with partly cloudy skies, a low in the upper 30s. Warmer for Thursday, a high around 57 and mostly sunny. A chance of rain showers comes back as we head toward Thursday night. With more clouds pushing in, we bottom out around 44. 58 our forecast high for the day on Friday, with a chance of rain showers and a mix of sun and clouds throughout the day. Passing clouds continue Friday night, a low around 43 with a chance of rain showers still. Isolated rain showers will stick around for Saturday with mostly sunny skies. We hit a high around 56. I'm meteorologist Regina Kroll for Marquette's Rocking Eagle. Right now, it's 33 degrees.

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1: Clearing skies expected through the early morning hours as temperatures bottom out around 31. Hitting high around 46 for the day on Monday with lots of sunshine. Winds will pick up for Monday night with passing clouds coming in and a low around 36. The mostly cloudy skies on Tuesday, warmer with a high around 50. It will be windy with rain showers likely. Rain showers continue into Tuesday night. Mostly cloudy, low around 38 and still windy. Wednesday will be rainy too, a mix of sun and clouds throughout the day with a high in the upper 40s. Dry conditions forecast into Wednesday night with partly cloudy skies, a low in the upper 30s. Warmer for Thursday, a high around 57 and mostly sunny. A chance of rain showers comes back as we head toward Thursday night. With more clouds pushing in, we bottom out around 44. 58 our forecast high for the day on Friday, with a chance of rain showers and a mix of sun and clouds throughout the day. Passing clouds continue Friday night, a low around 43 with a chance of rain showers still. Isolated rain showers will stick around for Saturday with mostly sunny skies. We hit a high around 56. I'm meteorologist Regina Kroll for Marquette's Rocking Eagle. Right now, it's 33 degrees.
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2: Clearing skies expected through the early morning hours as temperatures bottom out around 31. Hitting high around 46 for the day on Monday with

That's high for the day on Friday, with a chance of rain, showers, and a mix of sun and clouds throughout the day. Passing clouds continue Friday night, a low around 43 with a chance of rain showers still. Isolated rain showers will stick around for Saturday with mostly sunny skies. We hit a high around 56. I'm meteorologist Regina Kroll for Marquette's Rocking Eagle. Right now, it's 33 degrees.

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1: Not recommended for small children or certain congressmen from the South.
0: We'll be back after these messages.
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0: This Upper Michigan weather forecast is brought to you by Midtown Bakery in beautiful downtown Negaunee. They're not ordinary, they're extraordinary.
1: Clearing skies expected through the early morning hours as temperatures bottom out around 31, hitting high around 46 for the day on Monday with lots of sunshine. Winds will pick up for Monday night with passing clouds coming in and a low around 36. Then mostly cloudy skies on Tuesday, warmer with a high around 50. It will be windy with rain showers likely. Rain showers continue into Tuesday night, mostly cloudy, low around 38 and still windy. Wednesday will be rainy too, a mix of sun and clouds throughout the day with a high in the upper 40s. Dry conditions forecast into Wednesday night with partly cloudy skies, a low in the upper 30s. Warmer for Thursday, a high around 57 and mostly sunny. A chance of rain showers comes back as we head toward Thursday night. With more clouds pushing in, we bottom out around 44. 58 our forecast high for the day on Friday, with a chance of rain showers and a mix of sun and clouds throughout the day. Passing clouds continue Friday night, a low around 43 with a chance of rain showers still. Isolated rain showers will stick around for Saturday with mostly sunny skies. We hit a high around 56. I'm meteorologist Regina Kroll for Marquette's Rocking Eagle. Right now, it's 32 degrees.
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2: Clearing skies expected through the early morning hours as temperatures bottom out around 31. Hitting high around 46 for the day on Monday with lots of sunshine. Winds will pick up for Monday night with passing clouds coming in and a low around 36. The mostly cloudy skies on Tuesday, warmer with a high around 50. It will be windy, with rain showers likely. Rain showers continue into Tuesday night. Mostly cloudy, low around 38, and still windy. Wednesday will be rainy too, a mix of sun and clouds throughout the day with a high in the upper 40s. Dry conditions forecast into Wednesday night with partly cloudy skies, a low in the upper 30s. Warmer for Thursday, a high around 57, and mostly sunny. A chance of rain showers comes back as we head toward Thursday night. With more clouds pushing in, we bottom out around 44. 58 our forecast high for the day on Friday, with a chance of rain showers and a mix of sun and clouds throughout the day. Passing clouds continue Friday night, a low around 43 with a chance of rain showers still. Isolated rain showers will stick around for Saturday with mostly sunny skies. We hit a high around 56. I'm meteorologist Regina Kroll for Marquette's Rocking Eagle. Right now, it's 32 degrees.

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1: Sunny skies expected for today with a high around 46. Winds will pick up for Monday night with passing clouds coming in and a low around 36. The mostly cloudy skies on Tuesday, warmer with a high around 50. It will be windy with rain showers likely. Rain showers continue into Tuesday night, mostly cloudy, low around 38 and still windy. Wednesday will be rainy too, a mix of sun and clouds throughout the day with a high in the upper 40s. Dry conditions forecast into Wednesday night with partly cloudy skies, a low in the upper 30s. Warmer for Thursday, a high around 57 and mostly sunny. A chance of rain showers comes back as we head toward Thursday night. With more clouds pushing in, we bottom out around 44. 58 our forecast high for the day on Friday, with a chance of rain showers and a mix of sun and clouds throughout the day. Passing clouds continue Friday night, a low around 43 with a chance of rain showers still. Isolated showers and storms will be around for Saturday with a mix of sun and clouds throughout the day and a high around 58. Then a chance of showers and storms still Saturday night, a low around 41 and mostly cloudy. I'm meteorologist Regina Kroll for Marquette's Rocking Eagle. Right now, it's 31 degrees.
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1: Marquette. This Upper Michigan weather forecast is brought to you by Marquette GMC. Whether you're looking for a vehicle to purchase, need maintenance, or have an unfortunate accident, they'll take care of you.
2: Sunny skies expected for today with a high around 46. Winds will pick up for Monday night with passing clouds coming in and a low around 36. Then mostly cloudy skies on Tuesday, warmer with a high around 50. It will be windy with rain showers likely. Rain showers continue into Tuesday night, mostly cloudy, low around 38 and still windy. Wednesday will be rainy too, a mix of sun and clouds throughout the day with a high in the upper 40s. Dry conditions forecast into Wednesday night with partly cloudy skies, a low in the upper 30s. Warmer for Thursday, a high around 57 and mostly sunny. A chance of rain showers comes back as we head toward Thursday night. With more clouds pushing in, we bottom out around 44. 58 our forecast high for the day on Friday, with a chance of rain showers and a mix of sun and clouds throughout the day. Passing clouds continue Friday night, a low around 43 with a chance of rain showers still. Isolated showers and storms will be around for Saturday with a mix of sun and clouds throughout the day and a high around 58. Then a chance of showers and storms still Saturday night, a low around 41 and mostly cloudy. I'm meteorologist Regina Kroll for Marquette's Rocking Eagle.
3: Right now, it's 31 degrees.

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8: 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And on her milk white neck, the devil's mark.

0: there. Sleep Token right here on the Rockin' Eagle. 98.7, 106.9 Marquette. Before that, some Shine Down to get us into the 6 o'clock hour here on this Monday morning. What's going on, Rockers? It's time to wake up. My name is Mitch Polo. We're getting things set here for the morning strain. First things first, let's send it to weather.
1: This Upper Michigan weather forecast is brought to you by Richardson Jewelers in Marquette, where May is the month to celebrate mom.
2: Sunny skies expected for today with a high around 46. Winds will pick up for Monday night with passing clouds coming in and a low around 36. Then mostly cloudy skies on Tuesday, warmer with a high around 50. It will be windy with rain showers likely. Rain showers continue into Tuesday night. Mostly cloudy, low around 38 and still windy. Wednesday will be rainy too, a mix of sun and clouds throughout the day with a high in the upper 40s. Dry conditions forecast into Wednesday night with partly cloudy skies, a low in the upper 30s. Warmer for Thursday, a high around 57 and mostly sunny. A chance of rain showers comes back as we head toward Thursday night. With more clouds pushing in, we bottom out around 44. 58 our forecast high for the day on Friday, with a chance of rain showers and a mix of sun and clouds throughout the day. Passing clouds continue Friday night, a low around 43 with a chance of rain showers still. Isolated showers and storms will be around for Saturday with a mix of sun and clouds throughout the day and a high around 58. Then a chance of showers and storms still Saturday night, a low around 41 and mostly cloudy. I'm meteorologist Regina Kroll for Marquette's Rocking Eagle. Right now, it's 29 degrees.
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0: One of the most famous Ojibwe people is Basil H. Johnson, a writer and storyteller who was born on the Wasak Sing First Nation in Ontario, Canada. Johnson was raised by his grandparents and grew up speaking the Ojibwe language. He went on to become a teacher and later a writer, publishing several books that focused on Ojibwe culture and history. One of his most famous works is Indian School Days, a memoir that chronicles his experiences at a residential school in Canada. Johnson's writing has been praised for its ability to convey the complexity and beauty of the Ojibwe culture, and he has received numerous awards and honors for his contributions to literature. Johnson passed away in 2015, but his legacy as a writer and advocate for Ojibwe culture lives on.
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There's Pop Evil, What Remains, right here on the Rockin' Eagle, 98.7, 106.9 Marquette. All right, we're on the move now, rockers. My name is Mitch Polo. You're listening to The Morning Strain. It's show 69 of 2026, and it says here that today is National Eat What You Want Day. It's also Twilight Zone Day. Good day to enter another dimension. Jumping back into the music, we have the X's and Sabaton featuring Nothing More on deck. Right now, here's Falling in Reverse, Last Resort on the Rockin' Eagle, 98.7, 106.9, Marquette.

Hancock's rock is Marquette's rock. We're the UP's rock. The Rockin' Eagle, 98.7, 106.9.

listeners. The XC is different than you, right here on the Rockin' Eagle. 98.7, 106.9, Marquette, before that, Falling in Reverse. It's Bob Evil, back there for you, too. My name is Mitch Polo. This is The Morning Strain. We're streaming from keepitintheup.com. You can also find us on Facebook. Let's take a look at today's question. What is your go-to excuse when you don't want to give out your number? What is your go-to excuse when you don't want to give your number out? I just say, find me on social media. That's it. That's easy enough. Like, oh, I don't even use my phone. Go on social media. Find me on one of the social medias and get a hold of me there. There you go. And that's, by the way, I mean, this question is about people interested in you romantically, which there is none of those people. I'm taken. If anybody's asking about my number romantically, I say no. But I'm talking about other people trying to get a hold of me. And my social anxiety is just like, just message me. Yeah, we don't need to talk on the phone, right? So, yeah, anyway, here's Sabaton featuring Nothing More, Crossing the Rubicon, right here on the Rocket Eagle, 98.7, 106.9, Marquette.

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5: Sunny skies expected for today with a high around 46. Winds will pick up for Monday night with passing clouds coming in and a low around 36. The mostly cloudy skies on Tuesday, warmer with a high around 50. It will be windy with rain showers likely. Rain showers continue into Tuesday night. Mostly cloudy, low around 38 and still windy. Wednesday will be rainy too, a mix of sun and clouds throughout the day with a high in the upper 40s. Dry conditions forecast into Wednesday night with partly cloudy skies, a low in the upper 30s. Warmer for Thursday, a high around 57 and mostly sunny. A chance of rain showers comes back as we head toward Thursday night. With more clouds pushing in, we bottom out around 44. 58 our forecast high for the day on Friday, with a chance of rain showers and a mix of sun and clouds throughout the day. Passing clouds continue Friday night, a low around 43 with a chance of rain showers still. Isolated showers and storms will be around for Saturday with a mix of sun and clouds throughout the day and a high around 58. Then a chance of showers and storms still Saturday night, a low around 41 and mostly cloudy. I'm meteorologist Regina Kroll for Marquette's Rocking Eagle.
6: Right now, it's 29 degrees.

There's Judas Priest, the Lightning Strike, right here on the Rockin' Eagle, 98.7, 106.9 Marquette. My name is Mitch Polo. This is the Morning Strain, and this show is brought to you by the 5th and Elm Coffee House in Hancock, fueling the UP one cup at a time. Swing in for fresh brewed coffee, killer breakfast wraps, and that cozy vibe that gets your day moving. 5th and Elm, drink local, wake local. Bill Murray's on deck right now. Here's Hurt with Wars on the Rockin' Eagle, 98.7, 106.9 Marquette.

0: There's Bill Murray, More Than Hate, right here on The Rockin' Eagle, 98.7, 106.9 Marquette. Before that, we heard from Hurt and Judas Priest. My name is Mitch Bola. This is The Morning Strain. I'm here Monday through Friday from 6 to 10, Saturdays from 8 to 1. Checking the calendar here, we have 14 days till Memorial Day. We have 39 days till Juneteenth. We have 43 days till Father's Day. And July 4th is 54 days away. Just after this, we'll have your random facts.
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0: You're locked into 98.7, 106.9, Mark. Yeah, this is the Rockin' Eagle. Before we jump back into the music, let's take a look at the random facts here today. Harvard University was founded before calculus was invented. Harvard was established in 1636. Calculus wasn't created until 1684. WWW is the only three-letter acronym that has three times more syllables than what it stands for. WWW is nine syllables. World Wide Web is three. And U.S. mail was actually delivered twice a day, at least until April of 1950. Here's AC/DC, Thunderstruck, on the Rockin' Eagle, 98.7, 106.9, Marquette.

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0: There, Chevelle with Pale Horse right here on the Rocket Eagle. Before that, some Otherwise to get us into the 7 o'clock hour here on this Monday morning. My name is Mitch Bolow. This is the Morning Strain coming up in this one. We'll take a look at the rock news. We'll see you stage bound, and we'll have your trailer buzz right now. We send it to weather.
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3: Sunny skies expected for today with a high around 46. Winds will pick up for Monday night with passing clouds coming in and a low around 36. Then mostly cloudy skies on Tuesday, warmer with a high around 50. It will be windy with rain showers likely. Rain showers continue into Tuesday night. Mostly cloudy, low around 38 and still windy. Wednesday will be rainy too, a mix of sun and clouds throughout the day with a high in the upper 40s. Dry conditions forecast into Wednesday night with partly cloudy skies, a low in the upper 30s. Warmer for Thursday, a high around 57 and mostly sunny. A chance of rain showers comes back as we head toward Thursday night. With more clouds pushing in, we bottom out around 44. 58 our forecast high for the day on Friday, with a chance of rain showers and a mix of sun and clouds throughout the day. Passing clouds continue Friday night, a low around 43 with a chance of rain showers still. Isolated showers and storms will be around for Saturday with a mix of sun and clouds throughout the day and a high around 58. Then a chance of showers and storms still Saturday night, a low around 41 and mostly cloudy. I'm meteorologist Regina Kroll for Marquette's Rocking Eagle.
4: Right now, it's 28 degrees.
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1: the Rockin'

there. It's Attack Attack Out of Time right here on the Rockin' Eagle, 98.7, 106.9 Marquette. All right, let's take a look at some of this weekend's new rock releases. Black Veil Brides Vindicate is their first album in 5 years. Social Distortion's Born to Kill is their first album in 15 years. And Radiohead guitarist Johnny Greenwood teams up with Shai Benzer and the Rajasthan Express for their second collaboration, Ranja. 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Here's Adelita's Way, Invincible, Rockin' Eagle, 98.7, 106.9, Marquette.

0: hard? 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
5: 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They're not ordinary.

Friday night, a low around 43 with a chance of rain showers still. Isolated showers and storms will be around for Saturday with a mix of sun and clouds throughout the day and a high around 58. Then a chance of showers and storms still Saturday night, a low around 41 and mostly cloudy. I'm meteorologist Regina Kroll from Marquette's Rocking Eagle. Right now, it's 28 degrees.

There's My Chemical Romance with Desolation Row right here on the Rockin' Eagle, 98.7, 106.9 Marquette. Hey, it's time to take a look at who's going to be on a stage near you. It's time for Stage Bound, brought to you by the 5th and Elm Coffee House at the Orpheum Theater. 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Let's see here, coming up May 16th at the Press Box at the Ojibwe Casino and Barragut's Talent Quest Karaoke Competition. Coming up May 23rd at the Marquette Entertainment Lounge at the Ojibwe Casino Marquette is Vinyl Tap. 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We have karaoke every Wednesday at Smarty's Saloon in Agani. May 16th, they got 10 years of Smarty's Saloon with live music from Beautiful Problem 3 to 6 p.m. Every Thursday at the Royal Pub in Ishpeming, it's karaoke night. Every Saturday, live open jam. Coming up May 30th at the Extra in Lance, it's Grace Lear. Saturday at the Church in the Valley, it's Red Lies. Thursday at the Epic Event Center in Green Bay, Wisconsin, it's Cinderella's Tom Kiefer Band. And May 13th, coming up in a couple days here to the Resch Center in Green Bay, Wisconsin, Shinedown, Dance Kid Dance Act 2 with special guests Coheed and Cambria, Blackstone Cherry, and DJ Rockfeed. What a show that would be. Yeah, July 2nd, 3rd, and 5th at Ford Field in Detroit, Michigan is the R&B Tour starring Usher Raymond and Chris Brown. Chris Brown, ugh. Usher, I'd like to see Usher. Chris Brown, he's on the list, he's on the list. You don't touch people like that. June 25th, Little Caesars Arena, Detroit, Michigan, Josh Groban with special guest Jennifer Hudson. I don't have too many artists on my blacklist, but I'll tell you, Chris

Brown is one of them, and Marilyn Manson is the other. I'll listen to Marilyn Manson music on the radio, but I don't think I'll pay music to go see him again. And I've told this story before, but I'll tell it again. When I seen him at Rockfest, he was spitting on the crowd, and he was shooting snot rockets at people, just like on purpose. Like, there'd be a camera person there, and he would just spit, and the spit would hit them. And this is not something he just did once or twice. He actually had a lawsuit on this when he spit on a camera lady or something like that. It was disgusting. It was disgusting. But yeah, if you're a performer or an establishment owner with a stage and you'd like to be featured on the Stage Bound segment, please email boloprod@gmail.com. That's boloprod@gmail.com. That's the Stage Bound segment or the Marilyn Manson hate segment. Here's Van Halen. Everybody wants some.

like those kind of high heels, too. Don't take them off. 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

0: There's Mammoth, The Spell, right here on the Rockin' Eagle, 98.7, 106.9 Marquette. Before that, Van Halen and My Chemical Romance. My name is Mitch Polo. I'm here Monday through Friday from 6 to 10, Saturdays from 8 to 1. Checking the calendar here, we have 2 weeks till Memorial Day. We have 39 days till Juneteenth. We have 43 days till Father's Day, and July 4th is 54 days away. Just after this, we'll have your trailer buzz and more of the best in rock.
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2: Sunny skies expected for today with a high around 46. Winds will pick up for Monday night with passing clouds coming in and a low around 36. The mostly cloudy skies on Tuesday, warmer with a high around 50. It will be windy with rain showers likely. Rain showers continue into Tuesday night, mostly cloudy, low around 38 and still windy. Wednesday will be rainy too, a mix of sun and clouds throughout the day with a high in the upper 40s. Dry conditions forecast into Wednesday night with partly cloudy skies, a low in the upper 30s. Warmer for Thursday, a high around 57 and mostly sunny. A chance of rain showers comes back as we head toward Thursday night. With more clouds pushing in, we bottom out around 44. 58 our forecast high for the day on Friday, with a chance of rain showers and a mix of sun and clouds throughout the day. Passing clouds continue Friday night, a low around 43 with a chance of rain showers still. Isolated showers and storms will be around for Saturday with a mix of sun and clouds throughout the day and a high around 58. Then a chance of showers and storms still Saturday night, a low around 41 and mostly cloudy. I'm meteorologist Regina Kroll for Marquette's Rocking Eagle. Right now, it's 28 degrees.
3: There's Doobie, Beauty and the Boogeyman, right here on the Rockin' Eagle. 98.7, 106.9, Marquette. Before that, the Pretty Reckless to get us into the 8 o'clock hour here on this Monday morning. Coming up in this one, we'll take a look at the sports report. We'll have the highlights from the late night shows and your brain strain question. Right now, we send it to weather.
4: Here's Marquette City Police Patrol Captain Jim Finkbeiner with a reminder of what to do when you see flashing lights on a school bus.
5: If you see the yellow lights start to flash, you need to start to get to stop now. It's not allowing you to, like, oh, hurry up and get past the bus. All right, so if the yellow lights are flashing, you should be looking to stop, and you should be stopping at least 50 feet from that bus. Give it some space. When the overhead lights start to flash red, you have to be stopped at that point. You can't pass the bus. If you pass the bus at that point, when the lights are red, that is a violation you can be ticketed for. And you shouldn't move your car until those red lights are off and the bus starts to actually move, because then you know that the bus driver has got everybody settled down and everything's good.
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0: There's Hurts with How We End Up Alone right here on the Rockin' Eagle. 98.7, 106.9 Marquette. Before that, some Motley Crue. We're ripping through the 8 o'clock hour here on this Monday morning. My name is Mitch Bolo. You're listening to The Morning Strain. Coming up in just a bit here, we'll have the highlights from the late night shows and your brain strain question. Right now, it's time for a look at sports, which are brought to you by...
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0: 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Let's go over to the sports report here on this Monday, over to pro basketball. Let's do a rundown of yesterday's scores here. The Knicks beat the 76ers 144-114 to win the series 4-0. The Timberwolves beat the Spurs 114-109. That series is tied 2-2. On the schedule for today, the Pistons will take on the Cavaliers at 8 o'clock. Detroit leads the series 2-1. The Thunder will play the Lakers at 10:30. OKC leads the series 3-0. Jumping back into the music, here's Avenged Sevenfold of Magic. Turn it up.

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3: Sunny skies expected for today with a high around 46. Winds will pick up for Monday night with passing clouds coming in and a low around 36. Then mostly cloudy skies on Tuesday, warmer with a high around 50. It will be windy with rain showers likely. Rain showers continue into Tuesday night, mostly cloudy, low around 38 and still windy. Wednesday will be rainy too, a mix of sun and clouds throughout the day with a high in the upper 40s. Dry conditions forecast into Wednesday night with partly cloudy skies, a low in the upper 30s. Warmer for Thursday, a high around 57 and mostly sunny. A chance of rain showers comes back as we head toward Thursday night. With more clouds pushing in, we bottom out around 44. 58 our forecast high for the day on Friday, with a chance of rain showers and a mix of sun and clouds throughout the day. Passing clouds continue Friday night, a low around 43 with a chance of rain showers still. Isolated showers and storms will be around for Saturday with a mix of sun and clouds throughout the day and a high around 58. Then a chance of showers and storms still Saturday night, a low around 41 and mostly cloudy. I'm meteorologist Regina Kroll for Marquette's Rocking Eagle.
4: Right now, it's 28 degrees.

There's Guns N' Roses knocking on heaven's door right here on the Rockin' Eagle 98.7 106.9 Marquette. We're making our way through the 8 o'clock hour here on this Monday. Coming up in just a bit here, we'll have your

0: Strain question, but right now it's the highlights from the late night shows.
1: There's a cruise ship out there that has hantavirus. Ooh, apparently this is nasty. Three people have died, hantavirus. And the first report said there was a flight attendant who got it from the passengers. Boy, suddenly Spirit doesn't sound that bad, does it?
2: Tina Charles, the WNBA's all-time leading rebounder, announced that she is retiring. Charles credits her rebounding success to WNBA players missing a lot.
1: Baroness, the longest verifiably measured wild snake in the world, better not be lying when it claims to be 23 feet 8 inches long. Because if we go on a date and it turns out Baroness is really 23 feet 4 inches, I'm going to be pissed. I said it in my profile. No games, no liars.

0: there's Poppy, Amy Lee, and Courtney LaPlante with End of You right here on the Rockin' Eagle, 98.7, 106.9 Marquette. Before that, we had Hailstorm and Guns N' Roses. My name is Mitch Polo. This is the Morning Strain. It's time for the Brain Strain question here today. We go to the entertainment category of the Random Trivia Generator. What was Tom Cruise's character's name in the Mission Impossible movie series? What was Tom Cruise's character's name in the Mission Impossible movie series? Your answer just after this.
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0: Rockin' Eagle, 98.7, 106.9 Marquette. Before the break, we gave you a brain strain question from the Random Trivia Generator's entertainment category. What was Tom Cruise's character's name in the Mission Impossible movie series? What was Tom Cruise's character's name in the Mission Impossible movie series? The answer to your brain strain question is Ethan Hunt. Ethan Hunt is the name of Tom Cruise's character in the Mission Impossible movie series. I just watched the last one not too long ago. I love those movies. I really like the first one, which was more of like espionage, spy thriller. The other ones are kind of like action films. And I like the action films as well, but yeah, that first one really just hooked me in back in the day. I was like, this is different than I thought. I don't know, I just liked it. And I was younger when I first watched it. I didn't watch it when it was new. It was a few years after. But when I finally watched it, I felt like a grown-up too. I was like, this is slower than I thought, but I like it. I'm not even getting bored. Maybe I'm a grown-up now. Here's Bring Me the Horizon with Throne on the Rockin' Eagle 98.7, 106.9 Marquette.

0: That's Seether, Lost All Control, right here on the Rockin' Eagle, 98.7, 106.9 Mark. Yeah, before that, Theory of a Dead Man, to get us into the 9 o'clock hour here on this Monday morning. Coming up in this one, we'll have an LOL in the not headline news. Right now, we send it to weather.
1: 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Whether you're looking for a vehicle to purchase, need maintenance, or have an unfortunate accident, they'll take care of you.
2: Sunny skies expected for today with a high around 46. Winds will pick up for Monday night with passing clouds coming in and a low around 36. Then mostly cloudy skies on Tuesday, warmer with a high around 50. It will be windy with rain showers likely. Rain showers continue into Tuesday night, mostly cloudy, low around 38 and still windy. Wednesday will be rainy too, a mix of sun and clouds throughout the day with a high in the upper 40s. Dry conditions forecast into Wednesday night with partly cloudy skies, a low in the upper 30s. Warmer for Thursday, a high around 57 and mostly sunny. A chance of rain showers comes back as we head toward Thursday night. With more clouds pushing in, we bottom out around 44. 58 our forecast high for the day on Friday, with a chance of rain showers and a mix of sun and clouds throughout the day. Passing clouds continue Friday night, a low around 43 with a chance of rain showers still. Isolated showers and storms will be around for Saturday with a mix of sun and clouds throughout the day and a high around 58. Then a chance of showers and storms still Saturday night, a low around 41 and mostly cloudy. I'm meteorologist Regina Kroll for Marquette's Rocking Eagle. Right now it's 37 degrees.
1: Marquette City Police Captain Jim Finkbinder reminds you there are times when you're not allowed to ride any kind of bikes on downtown and 3rd Street sidewalks.
3: Basically, you can kind of follow the same type of hours that the parking is in the downtown area as a rule of thumb. Bikes should not be in the downtown area on the sidewalks. And, you know, for some common sense reasons, and one of them being somebody steps out from one of the local shops or is stepping out of a car from the passenger side after you park your car, there's nowhere for anybody to go. And people are going to get hurt, whether it happens to be the person getting in and out of the car, coming out of the shop, or even the person on the bike getting hurt. So basic rule of thumb, during the regular normal operating hours of stores and things in the downtown area, you shouldn't be riding a bike on the sidewalk. They belong on the road. That's where bikes should be more often than not.
4: This safety message brought to you by Anytime Fitness of Harvey, St. Michael's Catholic Church in Marquette, and Willie's Tire Shop of Ishpeming in Marquette.
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0: There's Blackstone Cherry, When the Pain Comes, right here on the Rocket Eagle, 98.7, 106.9 Marquette. We're making our way through the 9 o'clock hour here on this Monday. Coming up in just a bit here, we'll have the not-headline news. But right now, it's time for an LOL. Hope you had a great Mother's Day. Here's comedian Craig Shoemaker on things all moms say to their kids.
1: I go home next week and visit my mom because I need new material. Moms are great. They're a wealth of material because they all say the same things. All moms said, sleep tight, don't let the bed bugs bite. They wonder why we had nightmares growing up. I was under the covers with a flashlight and a can of Raid. Get out of here, little bed bug, you're not going to get me. This is a good one. Don't get smart with me, mister. What do you want me to be, an idiot? No, duh. Remember duh? We should use that as adults, duh. I'd love to see somebody on Jeopardy. Yeah, Alex, no duh. How would you like a beating?
2: What are my options?
1: I'm going to knock you in the middle of next week. Make it Thursday, I got a test on Wednesday. This hurts me more than it hurts you. Oh yeah, give me the belt.

0: Looking for a unique summer camp for your child this year? The Marquette Food Co-op is inviting youth ages 11 to 14 to join us for a summer camp all about cooking. Each class will begin with a short, interactive lesson on healthy eating. 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The meals will provide students with the opportunity to develop knife skills, use the stovetop, learn safe food handling practices, and taste foods with flavors from around the world. 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
5: This Upper Michigan weather forecast is brought to you by Richardson Jewelers in Marquette, where May is the month to celebrate mom.
6: Sunny skies expected for today with a high around 46. Winds will pick up for Monday night with passing clouds coming in and a low around 36. Then mostly cloudy skies on Tuesday, warmer with a high around 50. It will be windy with rain showers likely. Rain showers continue into Tuesday night, mostly cloudy, low around 38 and still windy. Wednesday will be rainy too, a mix of sun and clouds throughout the day with a high in the upper 40s. Dry conditions forecast into Wednesday night with partly cloudy skies, a low in the upper 30s. Warmer for Thursday, a high around 57 and mostly sunny. A chance of rain showers comes back as we head toward Thursday night. With more clouds pushing in, we bottom out around 44. 58 our forecast high for the day on Friday, with a chance of rain showers and a mix of sun and clouds throughout the day. Passing clouds continue Friday night, a low around 43 with a chance of rain showers still. Isolated showers and storms will be around for Saturday with a mix of sun and clouds throughout the day and a high around 58. Then a chance of showers and storms still Saturday night, a low around 41 and mostly cloudy. I'm meteorologist Regina Kroll for Marquette's Rocking Eagle. Right now it's 37 degrees.

0: Right here on the Rockin' Eagle, 98.7, 106.9 Marquette. We're ripping through the 9 o'clock hour here on this Monday morning. My name is Mitch Polo. This is the Morning Strain. I'm here to make your workday better. Coming up music-wise, we have Godsmack and Twisted Sister, but first it's time for the Not Headline News.
1: This is Not Headline News. The Pentagon released classified UFO files. Amongst the revelations, E.T. was on Epstein's plane. The Americans on board the Hantavirus cruise ship will quarantine in Nebraska, which now will be even more of a flyover state. Students at Harvard are dealing with stress by signing up to get punched in the face. America, where even smart kids are idiots. Ow. The most popular first names for babies are Olivia and Liam. The most popular last names are Musk and Cannon. And a Florida Taco Bell worker shot at customers putting soda in water cups. Other Taco Bell customers were making a run for the exits. This is Not Headline News.

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0: There's Twisted Sister. We're not going to take it right here on the Rockin' Eagle. 98.7, 106.9 Marquette. Before that, we had some Godsmack and Burns Halo featuring Sinister. My name is Mitch Polo. This is the Morning Strain, and that's all the time I have for you. So I'm packing up. I'm getting out of here. Big Michael Kaufman will take you through the afternoon drive, and I'll be back again in the morning. Until then, keep it loud. Keep it rocking.
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1: For today, we'll sunny to partly cloudy skies with high temperatures reaching up into the middle part of the 40s. Then for tonight, gradually increasing cloud cover will drop back to lows in the low to mid 30s. Tuesday, rain becoming likely, otherwise mostly cloudy, those highs in the upper part of the 40s, along with some breezy south winds. Tuesday night, rain showers still likely there with mid-30s for overnight lows. In midweek Wednesday, rain showers still likely, especially through early afternoon, highs into the upper 40s with breezy north winds. Looking to dry things out then Wednesday night into your Thursday, with a good deal of sunshine expected on Thursday, middle to upper 50s for high temperatures. A chance for some showers, though, back in the forecast for your Friday, highs in the lower part of the 60s. And partly sunny on Saturday, highs right around 60. And that's your latest forecast. I'm meteorologist Michael Caro for Marquette's Rockin' Eagle. Right now, 40 degrees.
0: Marquette City Police Captain Jim Finkbinder reminds you there are times when you're not allowed to ride any kind of bikes on downtown and 3rd Street sidewalks.
2: Basically, you can kind of follow the same type of hours that the parking is in the downtown area as a rule of thumb. Bikes should not be in the downtown area on the sidewalks. And, you know, for some common sense reasons, and one of them being somebody steps out from one of the local shops or is stepping out of a car from the passenger side after you park your car, there's nowhere for anybody to go. And people are going to get hurt, whether it happens to be the person getting in and out of the car, coming out of the shop, or even the person on the bike getting hurt. So basic rule of thumb, during the regular normal operating hours of stores and things in the downtown area, you shouldn't be riding a bike on the sidewalk. They belong on the road. That's where bikes should be more often than not.
3: This safety message brought to you by Anytime Fitness of Harvey, St. Michael's Catholic Church in Marquette, and Willie's Tire Shop of Ishpeming in Marquette.
4: The Rockin' Eagle. Rockin' Eagle. In your car, in the office, or with your brother's girlfriend. Hey, we're just doing our job. The Rockin' Eagle.

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1: Hi, everybody. This is Ann with another featured pet from You Pause. Misty. Misty is 24 pounds of pure tuxedo pattern magnificence. After losing her person, Misty has been keeping to herself here at You Pause. She's been tucked away in her kitty casa. She's having a little bit of a hard time, and that's understandable. There's a lot of change that happened. She's 8 years old, and we have a little secret, though. Once you reach in and start petting her and brushing her, she loves it so much. She rumbles her purr engine, and she rolls her little, well, it's a kind of a big belly. That's okay. Belly for a little rub, and she says, okay. Okay, I can trust you. We adore her here. And she's not asking for pity. She's looking for a partner who appreciates the quiet beauty of a cat who knows how to love deeply. She just needs some patience and some love. If you're interested, Misty has been sponsored by the Bargain Barn. Her adoption has been 100% paid for, meaning there's no cost to adopt this beautiful girl into your home. Thank you.
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4: For today, we'll sunny to partly cloudy skies with high temperatures reaching up into the middle part of the 40s. Then for tonight, gradually increasing cloud cover will drop back to lows in the low to mid 30s. Tuesday, rain becoming likely, otherwise mostly cloudy, those highs in the upper part of the 40s, along with some breezy south winds. Tuesday night, rain showers still likely there with mid-30s for overnight lows. In midweek Wednesday, rain showers still likely, especially through early afternoon, highs into the upper 40s with breezy north winds. Looking to dry things out then Wednesday night into your Thursday, with a good deal of sunshine expected on Thursday, middle to upper 50s for high temperatures. A chance for some showers, though, back in the forecast for your Friday, highs in the lower part of the 60s. And partly sunny on Saturday, highs right around 60. And that's your latest forecast. I'm meteorologist Michael Caro for Marquette's Rockin' Eagle. Right now, 40 degrees.
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4: Now everybody, have you heard? If you're in the game, well then the stroke's the word.

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0: This Upper Michigan weather forecast is brought to you by Midtown Bakery in beautiful downtown Negaunee. They're not ordinary, they're extraordinary.
1: For today, we'll sunny to partly cloudy skies with high temperatures reaching up into the middle part of the 40s. Then for tonight, gradually increasing cloud cover will drop back to lows in the low to mid 30s. Tuesday, rain becoming likely, otherwise mostly cloudy, those highs in the upper part of the 40s, along with some breezy south winds. Tuesday night, rain showers still likely there with mid-30s for overnight lows. In midweek Wednesday, rain showers still likely, especially through early afternoon, highs into the upper 40s with breezy north winds. Looking to dry things out then Wednesday night into your Thursday, with a good deal of sunshine expected on Thursday, middle to upper 50s for high temperatures. A chance for some showers, though, back in the forecast for your Friday, highs in the lower part of the 60s. And partly sunny on Saturday, highs right around 60. And that's your latest forecast. I'm meteorologist Michael Caro for Marquette's Rockin' Eagle. Right now, it's 42.
0: Marquette City Police Captain Jim Finkbeiner reminds you there are a few things to remember when you're going out to take your dog for a walk.
2: You know, City Marquette, we follow the state rules, which means if your dog is in public, if it's not on private property, your private property, then it needs to be on a leash. It's a 6-foot leash is what the law states. And if you don't have your dog on a leash, then you can be ticketed. There's a couple of things in the City Marquette, too, that we have a really long shoreline, of course, and a lot of beaches and area. But all the bathing beaches in the City of Marquette, no dogs are allowed. And it doesn't make any difference if they're on a leash or not. And that's just for public health safety is the biggest reason. There are other places that dogs can be on a leash in other beach areas, just not in the city along those bathing beaches. The biggest thing is a lot of times we hear, you know, oh, I have control of my dog. He's a really good dog. He likes everybody. But we're still talking about animals, and not everybody's comfortable around animals, of course, too. And we can't always predict everything. So just the safest and most conscientious thing we can do as a person with an animal is to help people feel safe around my animal, and that's to have them on a leash where you know you have control of them all the time.
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6: For today, we'll sunny to partly cloudy skies with high temperatures reaching up into the middle part of the 40s. Then for tonight, gradually increasing cloud cover will drop back to lows in the low to mid 30s. Tuesday, rain becoming likely, otherwise mostly cloudy, those highs in the upper part of the 40s, along with some breezy south winds. Tuesday night, rain showers still likely there, with mid-30s for overnight lows. In midweek Wednesday, rain showers still likely, especially through early afternoon, highs into the upper 40s with breezy north winds. Looking to dry things out then Wednesday night into your Thursday, with a good deal of sunshine expected on Thursday, middle to upper 50s for high temperatures. A chance for some showers, though, back in the forecast for your Friday, highs in the lower part of the 60s. And partly sunny on Saturday, highs right around 60. And that's your latest forecast. I'm meteorologist Michael Caro for Marquette's Rockin' Eagle. Right now, it's 42.
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1: For today, we'll have sunny to partly cloudy skies with high temperatures reaching up into the middle part of the 40s. Then for tonight, gradually increasing cloud cover will drop back to lows in the low to mid 30s. Tuesday, rain becoming likely, otherwise mostly cloudy, those highs in the upper part of the 40s, along with some breezy south winds. Tuesday night, rain showers still likely there with mid-30s for overnight lows. In midweek Wednesday, rain showers still likely, especially through early afternoon, highs into the upper 40s with breezy north winds. Looking to dry things out then Wednesday night into your Thursday. With a good deal of sunshine expected on Thursday, middle to upper 50s for high temperatures. A chance for some showers, though, back in the forecast for your Friday, highs in the lower part of the 60s. And partly sunny on Saturday, highs right around 60. And that's your latest forecast. I'm meteorologist Michael Caro for Marquette's Rockin' Eagle. Right now, it's 42.
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6: For today, we'll sunny to partly cloudy skies with high temperatures reaching up into the middle part of the 40s. Then for tonight, gradually increasing cloud cover will drop back to lows in the low to mid 30s. Tuesday, rain becoming likely, otherwise mostly cloudy, those highs in the upper part of the 40s, along with some breezy south winds. Tuesday night, rain showers still likely there, with mid-30s for overnight lows. In midweek Wednesday, rain showers still likely, especially through early afternoon, highs into the upper 40s with breezy north winds. Looking to dry things out then Wednesday night into your Thursday, with a good deal of sunshine expected on Thursday, middle to upper 50s for high temperatures. A chance for some showers, though, back in the forecast for your Friday, highs in the lower part of the 60s. And partly sunny on Saturday, highs right around 60. And that's your latest forecast. I'm meteorologist Michael Caro for Marquette's Rockin' Eagle. Right now, it's 42.
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0: This Upper Michigan weather forecast is brought to you by Richardson Jewelers in Marquette, where May is the month to celebrate mom.
1: For today, we'll sunny to partly cloudy skies with high temperatures reaching up into the middle part of the 40s. Then for tonight, gradually increasing cloud cover will drop back to lows in the low to mid 30s. Tuesday, rain becoming likely, otherwise mostly cloudy, those highs in the upper part of the 40s, along with some breezy south winds. Tuesday night, rain showers still likely there with mid-30s for overnight lows. In midweek Wednesday, rain showers still likely, especially through early afternoon, highs into the upper 40s with breezy north winds. Looking to dry things out then Wednesday night into your Thursday, with a good deal of sunshine expected on Thursday, middle to upper 50s for high temperatures. A chance for some showers, though, back in the forecast for your Friday, highs in the lower part of the 60s. And partly sunny on Saturday, highs right around 60. And that's your latest forecast. I'm meteorologist Michael Caro for Marquette's Rockin' Eagle. Currently 43 degrees.
0: Here's Marquette City Police Patrol Captain Jim Finkbeiner with a reminder of what to do when you see flashing lights on a school bus.
2: If you see the yellow lights start to flash, you need to start to get to stop now. 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If you pass the bus at that point, when the lights are red, that is a violation you can be ticketed for. And you shouldn't move your car until those red lights are off and the bus starts to actually move, because then you know that the bus driver has got everybody settled down and everything's good.
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6: For today, we'll sunny to partly cloudy skies with high temperatures reaching up into the middle part of the 40s. Then for tonight, gradually increasing cloud cover will drop back to lows in the low to mid 30s. Tuesday, rain becoming likely, otherwise mostly cloudy, those highs in the upper part of the 40s, along with some breezy south winds. Tuesday night, rain showers still likely there with mid-30s for overnight lows. In midweek Wednesday, rain showers still likely, especially through early afternoon, highs into the upper 40s with breezy north winds. Looking to dry things out then Wednesday night into your Thursday. With a good deal of sunshine expected on Thursday, middle to upper 50s for high temperatures. A chance for some showers, though, back in the forecast for your Friday, highs in the lower part of the 60s. And partly sunny on Saturday, highs right around 60. And that's your latest forecast. I'm meteorologist Michael Caro for Marquette's Rockin' Eagle. Currently 43 degrees.
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0: 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It's the Copper Country's Rockin' Eagle. 98.7 and 106.9 Marquette. It's a big old Monday. Let's get that weather knocked out.
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3: For this afternoon, we'll have partly sunny skies with high temperatures climbing up into the upper part of the 40s. Then for tonight, gradually increasing cloud cover will drop back to lows in the low to mid-30s. Tuesday, rain becoming likely, otherwise mostly cloudy, those highs in the upper part of the 40s, along with some breezy south winds. Tuesday night, rain showers still likely there with mid-30s for overnight lows. In midweek Wednesday, rain showers still likely, especially through early afternoon, highs into the upper 40s with breezy north winds. Looking to dry things out then Wednesday night into your Thursday, with a good deal of sunshine expected on Thursday, middle to upper 50s for high temperatures. A chance for some showers, though, back in the forecast for your Friday, highs in the lower part of the 60s. And partly sunny on Saturday, highs right around 60. And that's your latest forecast. I'm meteorologist Michael Caro for Marquette's Rockin' Eagle. Currently, 45.
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1: This Upper Michigan weather forecast is brought to you by Midtown Bakery in beautiful downtown Negaunee. They're not ordinary, they're extraordinary.
2: For this afternoon, we'll have partly sunny skies with high temperatures climbing up into the upper part of the 40s. Then for tonight, gradually increasing cloud cover will drop back to lows in the low to mid 30s. Tuesday, rain becoming likely, otherwise mostly cloudy, those highs in the upper part of the 40s, along with some breezy south winds. Tuesday night, rain showers still likely there with mid-30s for overnight lows. In midweek Wednesday, rain showers still likely, especially through early afternoon, highs into the upper 40s with breezy north winds. Looking to dry things out then Wednesday night into your Thursday, with a good deal of sunshine expected on Thursday, middle to upper 50s for high temperatures. A chance for some showers, though, back in the forecast for your Friday, highs in the lower part of the 60s. And partly sunny on Saturday, highs right around 60. And that's your latest forecast. I'm meteorologist Michael Caro for Marquette's Rockin' Eagle. Currently, 45.
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0: Copper Country's Rockin' Eagle, Mr. Sammy, and some of that heavy metal. Cabo back there, and had the lonely ones. It's big. Michael Coffin with you, kind of lonely myself. Glad you were here hanging with us today. Got 3 o'clock on the way as we try to recover from Mother's Day. Yeah, that's what us guys do. We had to expend a lot of energy yesterday. The Copper Country's Rockin' Eagle, 98.7 and 106.9 Marquette.
1: Marquette City Police Captain Jim Finkbinder reminds you there are times when you're not allowed to ride any kind of bikes on downtown and 3rd Street sidewalks.
2: Basically, you can kind of follow the same type of hours that the parking is in the downtown area as a rule of thumb. Bikes should not be in the downtown area on the sidewalks. And, you know, for some common sense reasons, and one of them being somebody steps out from one of the local shops or is stepping out of a car from the passenger side after you park your car, there's nowhere for anybody to go. And people are going to get hurt, whether it happens to be the person getting in and out of the car, coming out of the shop, or even the person on the bike getting hurt. So basic rule of thumb, during the regular normal operating hours of stores and things in the downtown area, you shouldn't be riding a bike on the sidewalk. They belong on the road. That's where bikes should be more often than not.
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0: 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Started off this 3 o'clock hour. It's Big Michael Kaufman in the door for another big old day. Check of the weather on the way. On the other side, going to rock you out with Theory of a Dead Man next. 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
3: For this afternoon, we'll have partly sunny skies with high temperatures climbing up into the upper part of the 40s. Then for tonight, gradually increasing cloud cover will drop back to lows in the low to mid-30s. Tuesday, rain becoming likely, otherwise mostly cloudy, those highs in the upper part of the 40s, along with some breezy south winds. Tuesday night, rain showers still likely there with mid-30s for overnight lows. In midweek Wednesday, rain showers still likely, especially through early afternoon, highs into the upper 40s with breezy north winds. Looking to dry things out then Wednesday night into your Thursday, with a good deal of sunshine expected on Thursday, middle to upper 50s for high temperatures. A chance for some showers, though, back in the forecast for your Friday, highs in the lower part of the 60s. And partly sunny on Saturday, highs right around 60. And that's your latest forecast. I'm meteorologist Michael Caro for Marquette's Rockin' Eagle. Right now it's 46.
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5: For this afternoon, we'll have partly sunny skies with high temperatures climbing up into the upper part of the 40s. Then for tonight, gradually increasing cloud cover will drop back to lows in the low to mid 30s. Tuesday, rain becoming likely, otherwise mostly cloudy, those highs in the upper part of the 40s, along with some breezy south winds. Tuesday night, rain showers still likely there with mid-30s for overnight lows. In midweek Wednesday, rain showers still likely, especially through early afternoon, highs into the upper 40s with breezy north winds. Looking to dry things out then Wednesday night into your Thursday, with a good deal of sunshine expected on Thursday, middle to upper 50s for high temperatures. A chance for some showers, though, back in the forecast for your Friday, highs in the lower part of the 60s. And partly sunny on Saturday, highs right around 60. And that's your latest forecast. I'm meteorologist Michael Caro for Marquette's Rockin' Eagle. Right now it's 46.
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0: Copper Country's Rockin' Eagle, 98.7 and 106.9 Marquette as we wrap up another set. Got 4 o'clock, dead ahead. It's Big Michael Coffin just trying to plow through this Monday with you. Oh, man, got Mom taken care of yesterday. It'll be Daddy's Day next month. You know, we don't rate quite as high. Just say it. The Copper Country's Rockin' Eagle.
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0: UP's longest afternoon drive. It's the Copper Country's Rockin' Eagle with Hailstorm. Lizzie and the crew had Death from Above. If you're looking for a little road trip, head to Memphis this week. Yeah, down in Memphis, they're having their big barbecue world championships. I'm actually a KCBS certified judge, but that's Kansas City. They've got their own Memphis barbecue network, the MBN, down there. Anyway, they're going to add a new event this year, open fire grilling from around the world. So that'll be interesting. I love me some barbecue, just saying. The Copper Country's Rockin' Eagle.
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2: For this afternoon, we'll have partly sunny skies with high temperatures climbing up into the upper part of the 40s. Then for tonight, gradually increasing cloud cover will drop back to lows in the low to mid 30s. Tuesday, rain becoming likely, otherwise mostly cloudy, those highs in the upper part of the 40s, along with some breezy south winds. Tuesday night, rain showers still likely there with mid-30s for overnight lows. In midweek Wednesday, rain showers still likely, especially through early afternoon, highs into the upper 40s with breezy north winds. Looking to dry things out then Wednesday night into your Thursday. With a good deal of sunshine expected on Thursday, middle to upper 50s for high temperatures. A chance for some showers, though, back in the forecast for your Friday, highs in the lower part of the 60s. And partly sunny on Saturday, highs right around 60. And that's your latest forecast. I'm meteorologist Michael Caro for Marquette's Rockin' Eagle. Right now, it's 46.
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0: Here's Marquette City Police School Resource Officer Nate King with a reminder that he's there when you or your favorite student needs help.
1: 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For the MAPS school district that I cover, it's 8 schools and approximately 3,500 students. The day can be ranging from just going to check the schools out and say hi to everyone, and it can be dealing with incidents wherever I get called to. School does not have to be in session for any questions to be answered, so call us whenever if you have any questions or concerns. Whether it's the school year or the summertime, we're always available.
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0: This Upper Michigan weather forecast is brought to you by Richardson Jewelers in Marquette, where May is the month to celebrate mom.
3: For this afternoon, we'll have partly sunny skies with high temperatures climbing up into the upper part of the 40s. Then for tonight, gradually increasing cloud cover will drop back to lows in the low to mid 30s. Tuesday, rain becoming likely, otherwise mostly cloudy, those highs in the upper part of the 40s, along with some breezy south winds. Tuesday night, rain showers still likely there with mid-30s for overnight lows. In midweek Wednesday, rain showers still likely, especially through early afternoon, highs into the upper 40s with breezy north winds. Looking to dry things out then Wednesday night into your Thursday, with a good deal of sunshine expected on Thursday, middle to upper 50s for high temperatures. A chance for some showers, though, back in the forecast for your Friday, highs in the lower part of the 60s. And partly sunny on Saturday, highs right around 60. And that's your latest forecast. I'm meteorologist Michael Caro for Marquette's Rockin' Eagle. Right now it's 46.

0: Copper Country's Rockin' Eagle, 98.7 and 106.9. Marquette, D.O., some Volbeats, Stone Sour back there, too. It's Big Michael Coffin, just about ready to get you out the door. I was talking about Mother's Day and how we guys have to go the extra length, but we kind of come up on the short end when it comes to Father's Day. That's all right, though, because we're guilty of a lot of things, including new research shows that you can be blamed for your kids eating fast food. You know, when dads eat more fast food, their kids tend to eat more fast food. The Copper Country's Rockin' Eagle.
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0: Keeping it in the UP at the Copper Country's Rockin' Eagles. Some Guns N' Roses stained back there. Big Michael Kaufman in with you. Your Big Ride at 5 is officially on. Glad you are kind of hanging out here with us. By the way, I don't know who has the time to do this stuff, but a guy out of Idaho, David Rush, got himself a Guinness Book of World Records by balancing a skateboard on his chin for 1 hour and 1 minute and 36 seconds. The Copper Country's Rockin' Eagle.
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2: For this afternoon, we'll have partly sunny skies with high temperatures climbing up into the upper part of the 40s. Then for tonight, gradually increasing cloud cover will drop back to lows in the low to mid-30s. Tuesday, rain becoming likely, otherwise mostly cloudy, those highs in the upper part of the 40s, along with some breezy south winds. Tuesday night, rain showers still likely there with mid-30s for overnight lows. In midweek Wednesday, rain showers still likely, especially through early afternoon, highs into the upper 40s with breezy north winds. Looking to dry things out then Wednesday night into your Thursday, with a good deal of sunshine expected on Thursday, middle to upper 50s for high temperatures. A chance for some showers, though, back in the forecast for your Friday, highs in the lower part of the 60s. And partly sunny on Saturday, highs right around 60. And that's your latest forecast. I'm meteorologist Michael Caro for Marquette's Rockin' Eagle. Currently 43 degrees.
1: Marquette City Police Captain Jim Finkbinder reminds you there are times when you're not allowed to ride any kind of bikes on downtown and 3rd Street sidewalks.
3: Basically, you can kind of follow the same type of hours that like the parking is in the downtown area as a rule of thumb. Bikes should not be in the downtown area on the sidewalks. And, you know, for some common sense reasons, and one of them being somebody steps out from one of the local shops or is stepping out of a car from the passenger side after you park your car, there's nowhere for anybody to go. And people are going to get hurt, whether it happens to be the person getting in and out of the car, coming out of the shop, or even the person on the bike getting hurt. So basic rule of thumb, during the regular normal operating hours of stores and things in the downtown area, you shouldn't be riding a bike on the sidewalk. They belong on the road. That's where bikes should be more often than not.
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UP's longest afternoon drive. That's us, the Copper Country's Rockin' Eagle. 98.7 and 106.9 Marquette, blowing through that traffic like it's nobody's business today.

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7: For this afternoon, we'll have partly sunny skies with high temperatures climbing up into the upper part of the 40s. Then for tonight, gradually increasing cloud cover will drop back to lows in the low to mid-30s. Tuesday, rain becoming likely, otherwise mostly cloudy, those highs in the upper part of the 40s, along with some breezy south winds. Tuesday night, rain showers still likely there with mid-30s for overnight lows. In midweek Wednesday, rain showers still likely, especially through early afternoon, highs into the upper 40s with breezy north winds. Looking to dry things out then Wednesday night into your Thursday, with a good deal of sunshine expected on Thursday, middle to upper 50s for high temperatures. A chance for some showers, though, back in the forecast for your Friday, highs in the lower part of the 60s. And partly sunny on Saturday, highs right around 60. And that's your latest forecast. I'm meteorologist Michael Caro for Marquette's Rockin' Eagle. Currently 43 degrees.

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0: Copper Country's Rockin' Eagle, 98.7 and 106.9 Marquette, Dead by Sunrise, had Lamb of God back there. It's Big Michael Kaufman with you. Woo, a little bit after 6 o'clock. We about got this Monday behind us.
1: This Upper Michigan weather forecast is brought to you by Midtown Bakery in beautiful downtown Negaunee. They're not ordinary. They're extraordinary.
2: Partly cloudy skies tonight with a low temperature of 35 degrees and winds out of the southeast at 10 to 20 miles an hour. Tuesday, scattered showers possible with a high of 48 degrees and southwest winds at 15 to 30 miles an hour. Tuesday night, scattered showers with a low temperature of 36 degrees and west winds at 15 to 30 miles an hour. Wednesday, showers likely early in the day, otherwise partly sunny skies with a high temperature of 49 and northwest winds at 15 to 30 miles an hour. Wednesday night, partly cloudy, a low temperature of 38 degrees. Thursday, sunshine with high temperatures around 56. Thursday night, showers possible, low of 42. Chance of showers and storms Friday, but we will be warmer with a high temperature of 64 degrees. Saturday, slight chance of showers with a high temperature of 61. And for Sunday, couple of showers with a high temperature of 58 degrees. That's your latest forecast. I'm meteorologist Ray Miller on Marquette's Rocking Eagle. Right now, it's 42.
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Life's falling away from me. 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
1: Never had a choice, never let the ops win. Calm them nerves, got the whole world watching.

0: Marquette City Police Captain Jim Finkbeiner reminds you there are a few things to remember when you're going out to take your dog for a walk.
1: You know, City Marquette, we follow the state rules, which means if your dog is in public, if it's not on private property, your private property, then it needs to be on a leash. It's a 6-foot leash is what the law states. And if you don't have your dog on a leash, then you can be ticketed. There's a couple of things in the City Marquette, too, that we have a really long shoreline, of course, and a lot of beaches and area. But all the bathing beaches in the City of Marquette, no dogs are allowed. And it doesn't make any difference if they're on a leash or not. And that's just for public health safety is the biggest reason. There are other places that dogs can be on a leash in other beach areas, just not in the city along those bathing beaches. The biggest thing is a lot of times we hear, you know, oh, I have control of my dog. He's a really good dog. He likes everybody. But we're still talking about animals, and not everybody's comfortable around animals, of course, too. And we can't always predict everything. So just the safest and most conscientious thing we can do as a person with an animal is to help people feel safer around my animal, and that's to have them on a leash where you know you have control of them all the time.
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5: Partly cloudy skies tonight with a low temperature of 35 degrees and winds out of the southeast at 10 to 20 miles an hour. Tuesday, scattered showers possible with a high of 48 degrees and southwest winds at 15 to 30 miles an hour. Tuesday night, scattered showers with a low temperature of 36 degrees and west winds at 15 to 30 miles an hour. Wednesday, showers likely early in the day, otherwise partly sunny skies with a high temperature of 49 and northwest winds at 15 to 30 miles an hour. Wednesday night, partly cloudy, a low temperature of 38 degrees. Thursday, sunshine with high temperatures around 56. Thursday night, showers possible, low of 42. Chance of showers and storms Friday, but we will be warmer with a high temperature of 64 degrees. Saturday, slight chance of showers with a high temperature of 61. And for Sunday, couple of showers with a high temperature of 58 degrees. That's your latest forecast. I'm meteorologist Ray Miller on Marquette's Rocking Eagle. Right now, it's 42.

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0: UP's longest afternoon drive, Skid Row and I Remember You, as we wrap up another big old mega set with, I don't remember much, to be honest with you. Skid Row, not too much even about those guys. I do remember it's time for me to get out the door on this Monday. Mitch in the morning straight, back in tomorrow. He'll get us off the ground for Tuesday at the Copper Country's Rockin' Eagle, 98.7 and 106.9. Marquette.
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5: In this segment, we're going to talk about a man by the name of Eli S. Parker, a former U.S. Commissioner of the Bureau of Indian Affairs. He was in office from 1869 to 1871, and he is the first Native American to hold this position. Eli Samuel Parker was born in 1828 as the sixth of seven children to Elizabeth and William Parker at Indian Falls, New York, then part of the Tonawanan Reservation. Both of his parents were of prominent Seneca families. His father was a Tonawanan Seneca chief who had fought for the United States in the War of 1812, and his mother's family tree includes the great war chief known in English as Handsome Lake. His parents strongly supported education for all of their children. Eli had a classical education at a missionary school and was fully bilingual, speaking the Seneca language as well as English. He spent his life bridging his identities as Seneca and a resident of the United States. As a young man, Parker worked in a legal firm, reading law for the customary 3 years with an established firm in New York before applying to take the bar examination. He was not permitted to take it because, as a Seneca, he was not then considered a United States citizen. Later, Parker was able to gain admission to study engineering at Rensselaer Polytechnic Institute in Troy, New York. As an engineer, Parker contributed to upgrades and maintenance of the Erie Canal, among other projects. As a supervisor of government projects in Illinois, he befriended Ulysses S. Grant, forming a strong relationship that would prove very useful. He worked as an engineer up until the start of the Civil War. He tried to enlist in the Union Army as an engineer, but was told by Secretary of War Simon Cameron that as an indigenous person, he could not join. Parker contacted his colleague and friend, Ulysses S. Grant, whose forces suffered from a shortage of engineers. Parker was commissioned a captain in May 1863. He was transferred to U.S. Army headquarters and served Grant through the Overland Campaign and the Siege of Petersburg. Parker was present when Confederate General Robert E. Lee surrendered in April 1865. Not only did he help draft the surrender documents, they're in his handwriting. After the war, Parker continued to work under Grant until he resigned from the Army in 1869. And then shortly after Grant took the office of the President that same year, Eli S. Parker was appointed as the first Indigenous Commissioner of the Bureau of Indian Affairs. Parker became the chief architect of President Grant's peace policy in relation to the Native Americans in the West. Under his leadership, the number of military actions against the indigenous population were reduced, and there was an attempt at effort to support tribes in their transition to lives on reservations. After leaving government service in 1871, Parker

0: actor invested in the stock market. At first he did well, but eventually he lost his fortune he had accumulated after the Panic of 1873. Parker lived his last years in poverty, dying in Fairfield, Connecticut on August 31, 1895. He was buried, but the Seneca did not believe that this Algonquin territory was appropriate for his final resting place. They requested that his widow relocate his body. On January 20, 1897, his body was exhumed and reinterred at Forest Lawn Cemetery in Buffalo, New York. He was reinterred next to his ancestor Red Jacket, a famous Seneca orator, and other notables of Western New York. To learn more about the life of General Eli S. Parker, visit archive.org.
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1: Partly cloudy skies tonight with a low temperature of 35 degrees and winds out of the southeast at 10 to 20 miles an hour. Tuesday, scattered showers possible with a high of 48 degrees and southwest winds at 15 to 30 miles an hour. Tuesday night, scattered showers with a low temperature of 36 degrees and west winds at 15 to 30 miles an hour. Wednesday, showers likely early in the day, otherwise partly sunny skies with a high temperature of 49 and northwest winds at 15 to 30 miles an hour. Wednesday night, partly cloudy, a low temperature of 38 degrees. Thursday, sunshine with high temperatures around 56. Thursday night, showers possible, low of 42. Chance of showers and storms Friday, but we will be warmer with a high temperature of 64 degrees. Saturday, slight chance of showers with a high temperature of 61. And for Sunday, couple of showers with a high temperature of 58 degrees. That's your latest forecast. I'm meteorologist Ray Miller on Marquette's Rocking Eagle. Right now, it's 43.
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0: Here's Marquette City Police Patrol Captain Jim Finkbeiner with a reminder of what to do when you see flashing lights on a school bus.
1: If you see the yellow lights start to flash, you need to start to get to stop now. It's not allowing you to, like, oh, hurry up and get past the bus. All right, so if the yellow lights are flashing, you should be looking to stop, and you should be stopping at least 50 feet from that bus. Give it some space. When the overhead lights start to flash red, you have to be stopped at that point. You can't pass the bus. If you pass the bus at that point, when the lights are red, that is a violation you can be ticketed for. And you shouldn't move your car until those red lights are off and the bus starts to actually move, because then you know that the bus driver has got everybody settled down and everything's good.
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